0: contributed to the hike?
1: Interestingly, a couple of items actually made the basket potentially cheaper. Rice and apples were slightly cheaper year on year. But the thing that was really killing the price increase is strawberries. Strawberries accounted for almost 50% of the increases, of the 7%.
0: Aldi's lead over the other chains shrunk to just 85 cents during a test shop. South Australian grain producers are on track for one of the best harvests on record, with the state's crop forecast to increase to 11.6 million tonnes. Minister for Primary Industries, Claire Scriven, says the result reflects one of the best seasons ever experienced by the state's field crop farmers.
2: Particularly coming off the devastating drought of the last few years, that's really, really encouraging and a great outcome for the innovation and resilience of our farmers, particularly in this case, our grain farmers.
0: The result has been supported by above average rainfall and significantly improved soil moisture levels across most parts of South Australia. Australia begins its three-match, one-day cricket series against South Africa in Durban tonight. Mitch Marsh to captain the side, with Pat Cummins to miss the first match of the series. And a Brisbane Lions live site has been confirmed at South Bank for Saturday's AFL Grand Final. Brisbane City Council has also announced landmarks, including the Story Bridge, will be lit up in maroon, blue and gold tomorrow night and Saturday evening. That's the latest news and sport. I'm Naomi Millam.
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0: A sunshine traffic update.
1: Good morning, family. A couple of crashes to report. The first one's Tonkin Highway southbound after Welshpool Road East in Orange Grove. Lane closures are unknown there, but traffic is very heavy on the approach, so please drive safely and head that way. The other crash is Tonkin Highway northbound after Welshpool Road East in Wattle Grove. The left lane has been closed, but instant response. Traffic heavy in the area. Caution is advised. And finally, a breakdown. Kwinana Freeway northbound exit to Thomas Road in Bertram. The vehicle is in the left emergency lane. Motorists are outside the vehicles there. No major traffic delays. Just be aware as you exit the freeway. Drive safely, and that's the latest from En Roads.
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0: I just want to say thank you to PVC. Since walking through the doors in 2017, I've felt at home. I've learnt so much, not only through lectures, but through the kindness and generosity and support of the staff and community around me. PVC gave me the freedom to ask questions, to wrestle with difficult ideas, and even the freedom to fail. Through it all, I've come to know God's heart more deeply, and that's been one of the most life-giving parts of my journey. I've built friendships, grown in a deeper understanding of my faith, and experienced God's love in very real ways. Leaving is bittersweet. I'm sad it's come to an end, but I'm incredibly grateful for every conversation, every encouragement, and every lesson along the way. And I'm excited for the next person who walks through the doors, because they'll discover the same wonder, growth, and community that I did. And that's been my experience at PVC.
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1: Good morning, family. Of a crash on Kwinana Ferry northbound before Mill Point Road in South Perth. Left lane has been closed. Traffic is quite slow on the approach in conjunction with the morning peak. Motors are outside their vehicles, so please allow for a safe merge there. We've also got another crash, Tonkin Highway southbound before Kelvin Road in Orange Grove. The right lane has been closed by instant response. Police are on site there. Traffic is quite heavy right back past Welshpool Road each, so please merge safely. And finally, debris Reed Highway eastbound after Alexander Drive in Malaga. The object is in the left lane. No traffic delays, just caution is advised there. Drive safely, and that's the latest from Main Roads.
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3: In this bulletin, an Australian government site infiltrated by AI, and the Lions not distracted by an AFL tribunal appeal. With the details, I'm Naomi Millam. The Prime Minister says a breach of Australian systems by a rogue AI agent is unacceptable, and the company behind the technology took too long to raise the alarm. At this stage, no personal information is believed to have been accessed in the breach of the Medicare Statistics Reporting Service, but investigations are ongoing. Former Army Intelligence Officer Dr. John Coyne has told Channel 9 this is why governments like Australia want global guardrails.
4: They want to stop these sorts of incidents happening by putting in processes, technology and arrangements so that, for want of a better term, AIs and AI agents just don't go out and continue to search in a way that a human wouldn't do.
3: The Australian Signals Directorate is investigating the breach. The Federal Treasurer has warned Australia will be forced to pay billions of dollars extra to service our borrowing costs. Jim Chalmers will detail what he's described as the damaging impact of higher bond yields in the December budget update. Barnaby Joyce is adamant discussions are underway to form government between One Nation and the Coalition after the next election. Opposition leader Angus Taylor is refuting that talks are taking place with the minor party, but Barnaby Joyce says they can't wait until after the election to have these conversations.
5: We all know underneath, when the microphone's off, that's exactly what they're thinking. That's exactly what they're trying to work out how to do it. There's no way on God's earth under current polling you're going to have one person on the non-socialist side that's going to have the numbers. That's how the polling is right now.
3: One Nation is polling above both Labor and the LNP. A study has found almost half of Australians in their 20s are still living with their parents, up from 39% in 2001. The Household Income and Labor Dynamics in Australia survey also shows people are more stressed about housing and money. Qantas says it does not expect any disruption to customers at Sydney Airport as a result of planned strikes by ground services workers. The airport is advising travellers to allow for extra time due to separate industrial action by security staff. Lachie Neale appeals his one-match ban this afternoon in a bid to play in Saturday's AFL Grand Final. The Lions have been tight-lipped on what avenue of appeal they'll be using, but Lions veteran Dane Zorko says it's not a distraction.
6: We can't do anything about it. Like, it's over to our lawyers and the powers to be to make the decision. We can only do what we can do, control, and that's go out there this morning, have a really good training session, prepare the best way we can, and what'll be will be, and locks down here to support us either way.
3: Fremantle has had its final training run in Perth. The Dockers currently weighing up recalling defender Brennan Cox in favour of Oscar McDonald. That's the latest news and sport. I'm Naomi Millam.
7: That was a Sunshine Sport Update.
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1: Hello, my name is Karen Siggins and I'm from Carey Baptist Church in Forestdale. Last summer we had a holiday at the beach with our children and with their kids. Late one warm afternoon we decided to walk to a nearby stretch of water that was always flat and shallow, which meant the grown-ups could sit on the sand in the shade for a while and watch the kids play safely, knowing that they were very unlikely to need the assistance of a really close-by adult. Now, the only shade we could find this day was under some trees close to where someone else had set up their towels. But we looked and thought, oh, it's going to be okay to perch on the rocks at the edge of the shade for a bit before we join the kids in the water. Turns out we were wrong about that. We heard someone yelling down near the water's edge and soon realised that the yeller was coming towards us and that their considerable and colourfully expressed anger was at us. We were a bit flummoxed at first about what the problem was, but it soon became very clear from what the person was saying that they'd moved away from the city so that there would be no need to be so close to other people, and here we were in their space, and were we expecting that they would just happily sit and chat with us like we were old friends, and so on and so on. Someone in our group apologised and explained we just wanted a bit of shade and we'd be in the water soon. But the tirade went on, even though we actually moved away. So someone else in our group said there was really no need to be so aggressive and rude, and a calmer conversation would have been effective, to which the offended person responded aggressively and rudely. As we debriefed the interaction later, we were struck amongst other things by the apparent inability of that upset person to acknowledge the good fortune of living by the seaside and the inevitable seasonal sharing of that space on hot summer days with holiday makers. It seemed to us like a good example of how out of whack things can get when we detach our own rights and needs from relationships and responsibilities of community. Now, of course, I know there are circumstances in which we do need to call out injustice and we do need to take action where we or others are vulnerable. But, you know, in some of the smaller things in the everyday, there is a much better way. I think you can see that in the way that Jesus lived his life. And it's captured in some words recorded in the Bible book called Romans. It says there, don't hit back. Discover beauty in everyone. If you've got it in you, get along with everybody. Don't insist on getting even, that's not for you to do. As you go into this week, why not look for moments to pause before you respond? It may be that the best response is to acknowledge your own gratitude for what you have by simply letting the apparent aggravation go.
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1: Some stories may not be suitable for little ears.
2: In this bulletin, an AI agent goes rogue on a government site and an NRL legend hailing the return of Sam Walker. With more, I'm Naomi Millam. A rogue AI agent has breached Australia's government systems, accessing data from a Medicare website. It's not believed that any personal information has been breached in the Medicare Statistics Reporting Portal operated by Services Australia. Assistant Science and Technology Minister Andrew Charlton says investigations into what other systems may have been affected is underway.
3: We are working to make sure that we make Australia's systems robust, but these new AI models are extremely powerful, and that is why we have so much work to do to make sure that we make our systems robust.
2: The Prime Minister says OpenAI took too long to alert the government about the issue. The federal government is understood to have watered down part of its new immigration policy. The farming industry will be able to apply for working holiday visas to be fast-tracked in crucial planting and harvesting seasons. Victoria's crime rate has dropped, according to new statistics released this morning. Kiara Parker reports.
4: There were nearly 625,000 criminal offences recorded in Victoria in the 12 months to June. The crime rate, which accounts for population growth, declined by 3.8% to 8,679 offences per 1,000 people. But the recorded crime remains 13.2% higher than 3 years ago. The top three contributors to overall crime remains breaches of orders, including bail conditions, theft from motor vehicle and assault-related offences. Family violence-related incidents saw an overall reduction of 3.4%. In a record high, Victoria Police arrested 27,092 people, a combined 77,175 times.
2: Airport security staff have returned to work after the first two strikes at Sydney Airport. They'll walk off the job again for 2 hours from 6 p.m. amid their push for better pay. Separate industrial action by ground staff is not expected to affect passenger flights by Qantas, largely impacting freight operations. To NRL Roosters legend Anthony Minicello says the return of star Sam Walker is a huge boost for Sydney as they gear up for tomorrow's prelim against the Dolphins. The halfback hasn't played since round 26 after undergoing surgery for a foot injury. Minicello has told Channel 9 he's in awe of Walker's recovery.
5: Yeah, it's remarkable. I've had a serious syndesmosis back in my day, and it took a lot longer than 4 weeks, that's for sure. So the mental strength and the physical prep that he's gone through over the last 4 weeks.
2: And switching codes, Lions star Lachie Neale will front the AFL Appeals Board today, protesting a one-match ban preventing him from playing in Saturday's final. That's the latest news and sport. I'm Naomi Millam.
6: That was the Sunshine Sport Update.
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1: Some stories may not be suitable for little ears.
2: In this bulletin, unemployment data released, a long-serving police official resigns, and hundreds of Hondas recalled. With more, I'm Gareth Stafford. Australia's unemployment rate has increased over the past month as more people are in the market looking for a job. Michael Packie has more.
3: The unemployment rate has climbed to 4.6% in August. That's up slightly from the July result. The increase has been mainly driven by a rise in the participation rate. This is the number of people in the market actively looking for a job, confident they'll be able to land some work. About 40,000 jobs were created over the month, but all of them part-time, with a drop in full-time roles. The data from the Bureau of Statistics shows an increase in the number of hours worked, which means some people are seeking extra shifts or working multiple jobs to deal with cost of living pressures.
2: Michael Packie reporting. The opposition says Australia needs to have its own artificial intelligence capability that works in the national interest. An investigation is underway after an AI agent for the tech firm OpenAI managed to hack into the Medicare system. The incident happened in June, but OpenAI only emailed the government about it over the weekend. Shadow Industry Minister Andrew Hastie says it's a disturbing development.
4: Which is why I've been making the argument for investment here in Australia, a frontier lab, where we build something that works in the national interest and protects us. Because if there's rogue AI agents out there, we need actually to have our own defensive AI agents protecting Australian government data and private sector.
2: The New South Wales Premier has confirmed the state's Bureau of Crime Statistics and Research was also breached by an OpenAI bot. Cybersecurity New South Wales is now working with the federal government to investigate the breach, which infiltrated four separate Australian government websites. After almost a decade as Secretary of Victoria's Police Union, Wayne Gatt has resigned. He's taking on a new role leading Victoria's Labor Hire Authority. The Police Association of Victoria Board will now commence the process of appointing a new secretary. 500 Honda vehicles are being recalled due to an issue with driver and passenger seats. Affected models include the Civic, the ZR-V and Accord models built between 2023 and 2025. To sport and in golf, the President's Cup begins tonight in Illinois. The international team featuring the likes of Minwoo Lee and Adam Scott. It'll be headed up by fellow Australian golfer Jeff Ogilvy.
5: I think everyone comes into these tournaments with optimism. They're very momentum-based tournaments. I mean, look at last, I mean, Montreal was an amazing first 2 days, right? 0-5 was a disaster for us, and then 5-0 was a big success.
2: The US team features world number one Scottie Scheffler, along with Wyndham Clark and Colin Morikawa. And Wallabies coach Les Kiss is expected to move Joseph Suwalili to the wing for Sunday's test against the Springboks in Perth. That's the latest Vision National News. I'm Gareth.
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7: 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Wholeheartedly connected.

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1: I just want to say thank you to PVC. 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Through it all, I've come to know God's heart more deeply, and that's been one of the most life-giving parts of my journey. I've built friendships, grown in a deeper understanding of my faith, and experienced God's love in very real ways. Leaving is bittersweet. I'm sad it's come to an end, but I'm incredibly grateful for every conversation, every encouragement, and every lesson along the way. 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
2: Some stories may not be suitable for little ears.
3: In this bulletin, unemployment data released, a long-serving police official resigns, and hundreds of Hondas recalled. With more, I'm Gareth Stafford. Australia's unemployment rate has increased over the past month as more people are in the market looking for a job. Michael Packey has more.
4: The unemployment rate has climbed to 4.6% in August. That's up slightly from the July result. The increase has been mainly driven by a rise in the participation rate. This is the number of people in the market actively looking for a job, confident they'll be able to land some work. About 40,000 jobs were created over the month, but all of them part-time, with a drop in full-time roles. The data from the Bureau of Statistics shows an increase in the number of hours worked, which means some people are seeking extra shifts or working multiple jobs to deal with cost of living pressures.
3: Michael Packey reporting. The opposition says Australia needs to have its own artificial intelligence capability that works in the national interest. An investigation is underway after an AI agent for the tech firm OpenAI managed to hack into the Medicare system. The incident happened in June, but OpenAI only emailed the government about it over the weekend. Shadow Industry Minister Andrew Hastie says it's a disturbing development.
5: Which is why I've been making the argument for investment here in Australia, a frontier lab, where we build something that works in the national interest and protects us. Because if there's rogue AI agents out there, we need actually to have our own defensive AI agents protecting Australian government data, our private sector.
3: The New South Wales Premier has confirmed the state's Bureau of Crime Statistics and Research was also breached by an OpenAI bot. Cybersecurity New South Wales is now working with the federal government to investigate the breach, which infiltrated four separate Australian government websites. After almost a decade as Secretary of Victoria's Police Union, Wayne Gatt has resigned. He's taking on a new role leading Victoria's Labour Hire Authority. The Police Association of Victoria Board will now commence the process of appointing a new secretary. 500 Honda vehicles are being recalled due to an issue with driver and passenger seats. Affected models include the Civic, the ZR-V and Accord models built between 2023 and 2025. To sport and in golf, the President's Cup begins tonight in Illinois. The international team featuring the likes of Minwoo Lee and Adam Scott. It'll be headed up by fellow Australian golfer Jeff Ogilvy.
6: I think everyone comes into these tournaments with optimism. They're very momentum-based tournaments. I mean, look at last, I mean, Montreal was an amazing first 2 days, right? 0-5 was a disaster for us, and then 5-0 was a big success.
3: The US team features world number one Scottie Scheffler, along with Wyndham Clark and Colin Morikawa. And Wallabies coach Les Kiss is expected to move Joseph Suwalili to the wing for Sunday's test against the Springboks in Perth. That's the latest Vision National News. I'm Gareth Stafford.
7: That was the Sunshine Sport Update. Life Words.
8: Deuteronomy chapter 31, verse 8. Do not be afraid or discouraged, for the Lord will personally go ahead of you. He will be with you. He will neither fail you nor abandon you.

0: a Sunshine traffic update.
1: Good afternoon. There has been a crash on Royal Highway heading northbound entry from Tonkin Highway in Forestfield. Entry ramps closed and not causing any congestion. And another crash on Leach Highway heading southbound after Orang Road in Washbull. Vehicle in the left emergency lane and not causing any congestion. Also a bus breakdown on Royal Highway heading northbound at Tonkin Highway in Kewdale. Left lane is blocked and a traffic is heavy on approach. Drive safely and as late as main roads.
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1: A Sunshine Traffic Update.
2: Good afternoon. There's a bus breakdown on Royal Highway heading northbound at Tonkin Highway in Kewdale. Left lane is blocked and the traffic is heavy on approach. And a traffic signal is flashing yellow on St. George's Terrace near Sherwood Court in Perth. Please slow down and give way to your right. Looking at the freeways, heading northbound is slow at Mill Point Road, Hay Street, Stimson Avenue, the Reed Highway, and Ocean Reef Road, the Shenton Avenue. And southbound speeds at Hay Street, Mill Point Road, Mount Henry Bridge.

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0: a Sunshine traffic update.
1: Good afternoon. There's a bus breakdown on Royal Highway heading northbound at Tonkin Highway in Kewdale. Left lane is blocked and the traffic is heavy on approach. Please drive with caution. Looking at the freeways, heading northbound is Light Mill Pond Road, Hay Street, Simpson Avenue, the Reed Highway and Ocean Reef Road to Shenton Avenue. And southbound speeds at Hay Street to Mill Pond Road, Manhattan Bridge and Armadale Road to Anctil Road. Drive safely and as late as the main roads.
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1: Good afternoon. There's a bus breakdown on Royal Highway heading northbound at Tonkin Highway in Kewdale. Left lane is blocked and the traffic is heavy on approach. Please drive with caution. Looking at the freeways, heading northbound is slow at Anktal Road, South Terrace to Hay Street, Simpson Avenue to Warwick Road, Ocean Reef Road and Shenton Avenue. And southbound speeds at Loftus Street, Millpoint Road, Cunning Highway and Billy Drive to Thomas Road. Drive safely and at the latest main roads.

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1: Good afternoon, good news, we are incident free. Looking at the freeways, heading northbound is slow at Angtold Road, South Terrace to Hay Street, Stimson Avenue to Warwick Road and Ocean Reef Road to Shenton Avenue. And southbound speeds at Loftus Street to Millpoint Road, Canning Highway and Billiard Drive to Thomas Road. Moving well both directions on Pullman Freeway and Northbridge Tunnel. Drive safely and as latest main roads.

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1: Good afternoon, good news, we are incident free. Looking at the freeways heading northbound is slow at Angtol Road, South Terrace to Hay Street, Stimson Avenue to Warwick Road and Ocean Reef Road to Shenton Avenue. And southbound speeds at Loftus Street to Millpoint Road, Canning Highway and Billiard Drive to Thomas Road. Moving well both directions on Pullman Freeway and Northbridge Tunnel. Drive safely and as latest main roads.
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1: Good afternoon, good news, we are incident free. Looking at the freeways, heading northbound is slow at Angtoe Road, South Terrace to Hay Street, Stimson Avenue to Warwick Road and Ocean Reef Road to Shenton Avenue. And southbound speeds at Loftus Street to Mill Point Road, Cunning Highway and Billiard Drive to Thomas Road. Moving well both directions on Pond Freeway and Northbridge Tunnel. Drive safely and as latest main roads.
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1: Hey, this is Jemima Varughese, and I want to talk to you about your thoughts. Did you know that your thoughts can affect your feelings, which then affect your behavior? For example, if you are thinking you're dumb, you'll feel depressed because you're dumb, and then you'll do dumb things. Or maybe you're thinking you're fat, you'll feel gross because you're thinking you're fat, and then you'll go punish yourself, you'll either eat a big tub of ice cream, or you'll starve yourself. So it's so important that whatever thought comes into our mind, we need to analyze it and make sure that we don't meditate on it in case it will

0: our feelings, which then will affect our behavior, and we could do something stupid. You know, I have two boys, and if you have two boys, you probably know that they can fight. And one time I came into the kitchen and my son had picked up one of his toys and had whacked his older brother with it. When I sat down and talked to him about it, I said, "Why did you do that?" And he said, "Well, I was sitting there eating food and the thought came into me, I need to whack him." And I said, "The thought came in and so you did it?" And he goes, "Well, I thought, yes, I do need to whack him because he makes me feel mad." So I said, "The thought came in and then it made you feel mad. So you picked up your plastic bat and you whacked him in the head." He said, "Yeah." I said, "Can you see how your thoughts affected your feelings, which affected your behavior? And now you are grounded because of that. See, your thoughts can affect your future." And that's why in Joshua 1:8, Moses is talking to Joshua and he says, "Meditate on the law day and night." Why does he say that? And in the end, it says, "And you will be successful and prosperous in everything you do." Why? Is that to give us direction? No, also because Moses knew that meditating on this scripture would also clean out our mind, clean out our thoughts. And so every time a thought gets popped into your head, you got to analyze this. Is this God? Is this me? Or is this the enemy trying to screw up my day? We got to analyze it. We need to protect our mind from wrong thinking so that we can have a long, strong, and successful life.
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4: Good afternoon. Good news. We are incident free. Looking at the freeways, heading northbound is slow at Angtol Road, South Terrace to Hay Street, Stimson Avenue to Warwick Road and Ocean Reef Road to Shenton Avenue. And southbound's busy at Loftus Street to Mill Point Road, Canning Highway and Billiard Drive to Thomas Road. Moving well both directions on Palmer Freeway and North Bridge Tunnel. Drive safely and as latest main roads.

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1: Good afternoon. Good news, we are incident free. Looking at the freeways heading northbound is Lord Angtul Road, Mill Point Road, Hay Street, Stevenson Avenue to Warwick Road, and Ocean Reef Road and Shenton Avenue. And southbound speeds out Loftus Street to Mill Point Road, Canning Highway, and Russell Road to Angtul Road. Moving well both directions on Farmer Freeway and Northbridge Tunnel. Drive safely, and that's the latest on main roads.
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1: Good afternoon. Good news, we are incident free. Looking at the freeway, heading northbound is slow at Ankdorp Road, Millpoint Road, Hay Street, Stevenson Avenue to Warwick Road, and Ocean Reef Road and Shenton Avenue. And southbound speeds at Loftus Street, Millpoint Road, Canning Highway, and Russell Road to Ankdorp Road. Moving well both directions on former freeway and Northbridge Tunnel. Drive safely and as the latest on main roads.
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Hi, my name is Lakers Kumaya of the Tribe of David Academy. Most people I know have a favorite restaurant they dine in, a favorite meal they order, a favorite dessert they enjoy, and perhaps love to sit in a favorite spot in their eating joint. Even though having such an attitude towards eating may save you time and the hassles of navigating the myriad of options available to you, there is a cost to mindlessly holding on to what is simply familiar. In Genesis 12, God challenged a man called Abraham to leave what was familiar to him for a choice location it would reveal to him at a later time. All he had to hold on to was a promise. Are you caught in the thicket of doing the same thing repeatedly and magically expecting a different outcome? When it comes to walking with God, the departure point is to move away from what is familiar. His ways and behaviors are different from ours. Walking with God will open you up to His outlook on how to think, act, and deal with the general and specific issues of life.

0: 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I want you to always remember that your action or inaction are indications of what you truly believe. The more time you spend with God and His Word, the more you can trust your instincts to lead and guide you in unfamiliar terrain. 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If you want to make an impact in life, walking away from the familiar, the usual, your comfort zone is not an option. It is a requirement.
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1: 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He won't leave you.
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1: Once again, it's a great privilege and honor to share the Word of God with you. You know, I really wanted to talk to you about the call of God. Every one of us are called of God. And so let me just share a scripture first. I'm sure you read in 2 Peter 1:10, you know, it talks about make your calling sure and election sure. You know, think about that word call. And then John 15:16, he says, you know, Jesus, you have not chosen me, but I have chosen you and called you and ordained you, the Lord says. You know, the word call, if you look it up in Hebrew or even in Greek, it means to summon. He means to invite. You know, the Lord God Almighty has invited you, summoned you. It also means at the point at which He confronted you with His call. Your destiny is determined by the response that you make to that call. Because the moment you say yes, it's amazing what happens. But let me take you a bit further, just to explain something to you. When you read Romans 8, and you come to verse 29 to 30. I'm not reading because of time. You just read it. There are some things that's wonderful to understand through the Word of God. Number one, before even your father and mother got together, God knew you. That amazes me. But the second thing is God called you on the basis of His eternal knowledge. You know, every time I think about this, that God called me on the basis of His eternal knowledge, it does something to me inside. Because God saw something in me that others could not see. And God sees something in you that maybe the world could not see. Because He called you on the basis of His eternal knowledge. And the third thing is God has already worked out your life plan. Isn't that amazing? You know, I always think I was born in Sri Lanka and God had to take me out to London to do my further studies. And there I met my wife, or she was not my wife at that time, and she brought me to the Lord. So God has already planned things for you. But also I wanted to share with you, if you ask me what is this call of God, I'll put it this way to you. It's when the eternal purpose of God emerged out of eternity and confronted your life and you said, yes, Lord, I will do your will. Isn't that amazing to serve the Lord? And in closing, I'll bring this scripture to you. 1 Timothy 1:9, and there's three words I want to talk to you about it. Paul tells Timothy it's a holy calling. That means God gets the priority in your calling. He's number one. And number two, he uses the word grace, because whenever God asks you to do something, it's bigger than you. You need to depend on Him. And the third, you are called to fulfill a purpose that was conceived before time. So remember, your calling is important. Your calling is higher than any other thing that you'll ever find in this world. And the Almighty God has called you. So put your hand to the plow and keep doing what God has asked you to do, because God wants to bless you in your calling. So until we meet again, remember, God loves you.
2: If you enjoyed that message from Dr. Rajan Thiagaraja, head to goodsuccess.church.
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1: 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You might think of a heart, but let's consider a circle. And it only needs to be about 45 centimetres wide, just big enough for you to stand in. Hi, I'm Kate Ryan for Focus on the Family Australia. In Matthew 7, Jesus reminds us to look at the plank in our own eye before we point out the speck in someone else's. 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

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I have questioned if you could, and when it led me to the cross, only then

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1: Good morning, family. We've already got a breakdown to start the morning on the Mitchell Freeway southbound just before Loftus Street in Leederville. Left emergency lane there is blocked. Towing services on site and motors outside their vehicles, so please proceed with caution there. Some congestion on the Mitchell Freeway southbound. That's just slow at Warwick Road, but the Quinana Freeway, Graham Farmer Freeway, North Bridge Tunnel all moving well in both directions. Drive safely. That's the latest from Main Roads.
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0: a Sunshine traffic update.
1: Good morning, family. We've already got a breakdown to start the morning on the Mitchell Freeway southbound just before Loftus Street in Leederville. Left emergency lane there is blocked. Towing services on site and motors outside their vehicles, so please proceed with caution there. Some congestion on the Mitchell Freeway southbound. That's just slow at Warwick Road, but the Quinana Freeway, Graham Farmer Freeway, and Northbridge Tunnel all moving well in both directions. Drive safely. That's the latest from Main Roads.
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2: Good morning, family. 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From now until Monday, please plan your journey if heading away this long weekend. Expect increased congestions on the Kwinana Freeway headed southbound in particular. Drive safely, be patient and alert. That's the latest from Main Roads.

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1: Good morning, family. 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From now until Monday, please plan your journey if heading away this long weekend. Expect increased congestions on the Kwinana Freeway headed southbound in particular. Drive safely, be patient and alert. That's the latest from Main Roads.
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1: Good morning, family. Good news is we are incident-free this morning, but just a road safety reminder, it's double demerits for this King's Birthday long weekend. From now until Monday, please plan your journey if heading away this long weekend. Expect increased congestion on the Kwinana Freeway, particularly headed southbound. Drive safely, be patient and alert. That's the latest from Main Roads.
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1: Good morning, family. Good news is we are incident-free this morning, but just a road safety reminder, it's double demerits for this King's Birthday long weekend. From now until Monday, please plan your journey if heading away this long weekend. Expect increased congestion on the Kwinana Freeway, particularly headed southbound. Drive safely, be patient and alert. That's the latest from Main Roads.
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